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0: Tremenda fletera, mami. 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
1: Eso es lo que tú te crees.
0: I bet you go to church and you're scared to confess.
1: No, I do confess, baby. I do confess.
0: Ajá. 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Yeah. Do you tell the truth, though?
1: Yeah, I do.
0: Yeah, right.
1: You?
0: Yeah, you're nothing but a skeezer. You know what? I got some other stories to say about you. It goes like this.

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You're still young, that's your fault.